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I don't want to upset you. I'm out of touch with my feelings. And I'm too scared to

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I might never be knight in shining armor. I might never be the one you take home to mother.

lytter til Radio Limfjord. 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I wanna dance by water 'neath the Mexican sky. Drink some margaritas by

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And every once in a while, I start texting, write a paragraph, but then I delete the message. Think about

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So I just gotta have it. 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But without you, nothing's fine. And I know that I should run, but I put my money on red. 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